then go for me too, baby. 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

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She walked by and she said, "Dad, what's the matter with you?" 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I'm sitting down here wondering with a matchbox on my clothes. She asked him, said, "Papa, what's the matter with you?"

0: on, my love. I don't want to be bothered with no suitcase on, my love.
1: He said, I'm going to see my friend and see what he was doing his wife packing up a trunk.

0: back enough at dawn. Now what would you do when you pay back enough at dawn?
1: He looked at him and he already told him.
0: Could you have a gallon of whiskey and get on you a big drum? Could you have a gallon of whiskey and get on you a big drum? Could you have a gallon of whiskey and get on?

Yeah. Everyone knows what went down, because the news was spread all over town. And fact is only what you believe, and fact and fiction work as a team.